Big B, and this is the Bump School, and every fundraiser I kick off with the same song, and it was one of Professor Pete's favorites. We're going to hear two from Lettuce. Here is Blast Off. This is the Bump School, 91.9 KRVM.

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0: I forgot about that. 91.9 KRVM. Parliament there with the classic Flashlight. And if you're a fan of Parliament and live locally, there's a show at Blair Alley, and it's DJ Logic and Friends on Saturday, August 8th. And part of his friends is guitarist Garrett Starchild Jr. Scheider. He is the son of legendary P-Funk guitarist and the diaper man, Gary Scheider. So DJ Logic's going to be spinning. Brian Swislow from Object Heavy's coming up from Arcata. He'll be on keys. And they're going to do all Parliament and all Funkadelic. That's going to be at Blair Alley on August 8th. Before that, Galactic with Double Wide and then Two from Lettuce. We had Move On Up with the classic from Curtis Mayfield cover and then Blast Off. This is the Bump School. I'm Big B.
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0: All right. 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She is our newest underwriting representative. 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Like I said, Terry Jo is helping me on the phones, 541-790-KRVM. And that's 541-790-5786. This next band, they're actually playing. They are one of my all-time favorites. Grey Boy All-Stars are coming to Revolution Hall up in Portland the day after Lettuce plays here at McDonald Theater. So back-to-back nights of fantastic music. And this is what got it all started. This is Soul Dream featuring Fred Wesley from the JB Horns. And this is off their album West Coast Boogaloo. This is the Bump School, 91.9 KRVM.

0: 91.9 KRVM. The Meters featuring the JB Horns with a little Pass the Peas. That was from December 12th, 1991 in Aarberg, Switzerland. Two from the Meters, the classic Chicken Strut before that. This is the Bump School. I'm Big B. Big thank you to Reed Gray right here in Eugene and Roxanne and Pete Werglin, who renewed their membership and gave us a call a couple minutes ago. Thank you so much, fellow Jam Cruisers. And the next track will be dedicated to you, but we got to do some business first.
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0: So, on my very first Jam Cruise back in 2010, which I can't believe is 16 years ago, Carl Denson of Grey Boy All-Stars, Carl Denson's Tiny Universe, he had a project, and it was called Carl Denson's Sexual Chocolate, as he was the saxophone player in the band Sexual Chocolate in the movie Coming to America. And they did a whole sailing-themed set. It was so much fun. And they finished with this classic cover of Feeling All Right. So this one goes out to my friends Pete and Roxanne. 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

0: 91.9 KRVM. Two from Monophonics off of their 2010 release, Into the Infrasounds. That was Goliath, and before that, $2.50. And kicking off that set, Carl Denson's Sexual Chocolate with Feeling All Right. This is the Bump School. I'm Big B. We are right in the throes of our summer fundraiser. And, man, I tell you, it is this. I love being a part of KRVM. And it's hard to put into words. It's hard because the chair I'm sitting in, Professor Pete built this particular show, and I'm honored to be able to, he was my mentor, to be able to take over and to do this is an honor. And a lot of our DJs here, you know, they feel that this is family. And you, the listeners out there, you guys make it happen for us. And we really appreciate all your support and would love to hear from you. 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I've got Terry Joe and Ed K came in early to help on the phones, because I know you all know radio worth listening to is radio worth supporting, and KRVM is here for good. 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
0: All right. I have yet to play the Rolling Stones on Bump School. But this is by far, I think, one of the funkiest bass lines in music. And it is a classic. And so we're going to finish off the hour with the Rolling Stones and Miss You. This is the Bump School, 91.9 KRVM.

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Wouldn't be a bump school without a little daytime disco break. So we're going to do a fun set of just that. Here is Poolside with the Feel All Right French House remix, You Seek. This is the Bump School, 91.9. You might want to stretch out for this one. KRVM.

0: 91.9 KRVM. New in there from Parla Greens. That was called Eat Your Greens. Before that, Orgone with the Sophisticated Honky off their 2007 release, The Killian Floor. Then heard a classic from the Tramps, Little Disco Inferno. The Commodores with the Machine Gun before that. And then kick things off with a little daytime disco, Poolside, Feel All Right. This is The Bump School. I'm Big B, 91.9 KRVM.
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0: All right. Big thank you to Robin and Michael Marks up in Coburg. Robin is a big fan of this show. Thank you so much, Robin. And Michael was a huge fan of the Short Strange Trip. They are sustaining members, and we appreciate their support and everyone's support. Next up, we've got Little Papa Grows Funk live at the Leaf. Here is Fish-Eyed Fool. This is The Bump School, 91.9 KRVM.

0: 91.9 KRVM. The Fearless Flyers there with Signed, Sealed, Delivered, I'm Yours, from their 2018 debut album, The Fearless Flyers EP. Before that, classic from the Fatback Band, Are You Ready to Do the Bus Stop, from their 1975 release, Raising Hell. And then kicking off that set, Papa Gross Funk, live at the Maple Leaf in New Orleans during Jazz Fest 2006. We heard Fish Eyed Fool. This is The Bump School. I'm Big B. We are in the middle of our summer fundraiser, and we are off to a fantastic start. And I have a very special guest joining me in the studio is the lovely and talented Terry Joe, who is our newest underwriting representative and big lover of KRVM, and my wife. Terry, how you doing?
1: I'm doing great. Enjoying watching me in the studio.
0: First time on the... This is what I do. Those 2 hours, I'm not out driving around. You've been a KRVM listener for a long time. How did this happen? What does KRVM mean to you?
1: Yeah, I've been a listener for over 20 years, and I happened to get invited to a backyard barbecue a couple decades ago, and front and center sticker on the front of the truck was the old KRVM with the peace sign, yeah. V, and my friend Mark said, it's a great station. You ought to give it a listen. And I've been listening ever since.
0: Now, besides this show and Grooveland, what are your favorite shows? What are your other shows? I'm just kidding.
1: No, you know I love Short Strange Trip, and yeah. So that's a big one for me. And
0: We'll listen to country classics on the weekend. Sons of Saturday Gold, Beatles Hour when we're out driving around. There's so many amazing shows. And like I said, we're all volunteer DJs. I've been so fortunate to be a part of the station for 18 years. And Ed's manning the phones while we're in here. So we'd love to hear from y'all. 541-790-KRVM. 541-790-5786. Yeah. And so you've been underwriting now for... a little month and a half, and it's just we've gotten some new underwriters, and if any of them are listening, thank you so much. Mm-hmm. Because if it's not for them and our listeners, we don't get the funding that we used to, and everyone has been really stepping it up. A lot of people have been renewing their membership. It's super simple. Or if you don't want to give us a call, it's okay. 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Whatever KRVM means to you and the value, it's, $5, $10, $20, whatever you want to do, whatever you feel comfortable with. It's a privilege to sit here, and I'm so glad that you're a part of the station, and first time on the air. So say hello to the world.
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0: We'd love to hear from y'all. 541-790-KRVM. 541-790-5786. I'm going to get back to the music. Here is the new Master Sounds with Cielo. This is The Bump School. I'm Big B, and that was Terry Joe, 91.9 KRVM.

0: 91.9 KRVM. More on the soul side there, but the classic from Marvin Gaye, Inner City Blues. Before that, new Master Sounds with Cielo. And then, let's see. Yeah. Jeez. For some reason, I thought there was one more song in there. This is The Bump Skull for another 10 minutes. Big thank you to Bruce Jack down in Granada Hills, California, and Bill and Cindy Grable over in Florence, Oregon. They understand that radio worth listening to is radio worth supporting, and help us put the V in variety right here on 91.9 KRVM.
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0: All right, let's get a look at the KRVM weather. Tonight in Oak Ridge, slight chance of showers and thunderstorms and a low of 59. Tomorrow, sunny, high of 85. Over on the coast tonight, mostly cloudy, low of 55. And tomorrow, mostly cloudy, high of 65. For right here in Eugene, Springfield tonight, we've got a 20% chance of showers, partly cloudy, and a low of around 58. And tomorrow, it's partly sunny, becoming sunny, and it's going to be 88 degrees tomorrow. Currently, it's 76. It is 76. Fantastic year and a great temperature. Let's see. I've got two more for you. Appreciate all the phone calls and new members, sustaining members, renewing members. We really appreciate it. And I know some of you are waiting to call and pledge during a short strange trip, which that is fantastic. I forgot to pick a song for after this. So let's, let me just scroll here real quick. Poor planning on my part. Oh no, I did pick a song. We're going to finish with the, James Brown, Godfather Soul. We're going to make it funky. Thank you so much. Appreciate everyone tuning in. Low blood sugar. Here is the classic, Make It Funky, part one. This has been The Bump School. I'll see y'all next week, 5 p.m. 91.9 KRVM.
5: What you gonna play now?
6: 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But whatsoever I play, it's got to be funky.
5: Yeah.
6: One, two, three, make it funky.

0: Oh, I'm fading it. Hey, it's live radio. Oh, my goodness.
1: I know.
0: Ooh, this is what you love, right? This is what you all out there, everybody, you love live radio. You love the way this works because it doesn't have to be exact. Yeah, nothing is.
1: I didn't want to go, you know, 2-3 minutes into your show out of respect. So you just get an extra 2 hours and
0: 2 hours and 1 minute.
1: Yeah, exactly.
0: And 15 seconds.
1: Have a great show.
0: Thank you, Big B. All right, wonderful Bump School. It's I come over here and I'm just, you know how it is. I'm dancing in my van or car, whichever. On the way over here, it is just about 7 o'clock. It's time for Short Strange Trip. We've got some Grateful Dead for you tonight. Going to do a little tribute to Brent. It is also our summer fundraiser, and I'll just give you the numbers right now so you know. 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I'm going to start off with these. This is from July 22nd, 1984, at the Ventura County Fairgrounds. 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

0: Grateful Dead with Bob Dylan from Austin Stadium on July 19th, 1987. My goodness, that's a long time ago, right? I took a friend who was going out with one of my housemates at the time. He was from Tunisia, and he wasn't so much into the Dead, but he was really into Bob Dylan. And this was his first time seeing Bob Dylan, and he was right up front, let me tell you. All right, let's see. I Just Want to Make Love to You into Man Smart, Woman Smarter was from the Ventura County Fairgrounds in Ventura, California. That was July 22nd of 84. I've got these, and I'm going to talk at you a little bit.
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0: All right, we know you're out there listening to the show. So many of you are just hanging on Wednesday evening. You know, I hear from folks doing the dishes and cooking dinner and cleaning the house and working out in the garden and all those kinds of things. 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We're local. We do all the programming from right here. There's an office right next to me, maybe 15 feet away, where the daytime, all the daytime music comes from, and your friends program the music on the specialty shows. 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Got kind of a twofer here from Deer Creek from July 18th and July 19th of 1990.

across the street. They nail the curtains. They're getting ready for the feast. The Phantom of the Opera in the perfect image of a priest. Will this food-feeding Casanova

0: Bobby Doo and Dylan from Deer Creek on the 19th of July, 1990, and Brown Eyed Women from also from Deer Creek the night before, the 18th of July of 1990. Yeah, yeah, yeah. You're looking good out there. Thank you all for dialing and supporting this radio station. 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
2: 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A
0: couple people to thank who called up during the last set. Adam Eglund from Sun River. Hi, Adam. Made a donation. Yeah, we can thank everything. I support KRVM because it's everything I need in my life. My goodness. Wow. Wow. Thank you, Adam. That's really something. And Skeeter Duke, longtime member to KRVM, longtime listener. Skeeter says he keeps running and takes me way back, keeps the community going. Thank you. Thanks so much, Skeeter, for being out there. You're just a rock. Okay. Keep those cards and letters coming in. Give us a call, 541-790-KRVM. We're going to go to Seattle. We're going to go to the Paramount Theater in Seattle. July 22nd of 1972.

0: from the Paramount Theater in Seattle. Great. Yet another great 1972 Birdsong. I loved them all. That was a good year, 72. All right, I've got these for us, and then off to my left, to your right, Adam's here in the studio with me.
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5: Hi, Ed.
0: Hi, Adam. Don't hit yourself in the head with that thing.
5: How you doing?
0: Good, good. We're doing good tonight.
5: We are, yes. We are. I thought I'd come on and thank some folks. Sandra, thank you, Sandra Parnell from Fall Creek. She doesn't have TV.
0: Nice.
5: And loves all the shows, so we are her entertainment.
0: All right.
5: Yeah, and so
0: and we're very entertaining.
5: We are very entertaining. You know, we are here because of your financial support. Mm-hmm. CPB is no longer a thing, so we really rely on you to show your support to KRVM now more than ever.
0: Right, and you've been doing it, and I hope, you know, we will continue to do it.
5: Yeah, yeah. And I'm just thinking about the longevity of some of these DJs. You and I, we were talking before we went on here. I started in 95, though we'll just say 98, and you started around 94. So
0: right.
5: We have a lot of our DJs have been around a long, long time, so they really know their stuff and just provide a lot of insight into the music. So if you appreciate just that dedication that we bring every day here at KRVM, give us a call. We'd love to hear from you.
0: Johnny Etheridge.
5: Johnny Etheridge, too.
0: He's been here since there were tubes in this. Our transmitter was tubes down at 200 North Monroe.
5: That's right. But we've been able to progress through the years and just change with the technology and the times thanks to your membership. Yeah. So love to hear from you. 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Give us a call.
0: 541-790-KRVM. I've got this, let's see, what time is it? Oh, it's all right. Yeah. We lose track of time, too.
5: We do.
0: Immersed in all this music. This is from Alpine Valley Music Theater in East Troy, Wisconsin.
5: All right.
0: It is a short, strange trip. Give us a call. Again, 541-790-KRVM.

right. Box of Rain. Let Phil Sing. That was July 19th, 1989 at Alpine Valley. My goodness. Wow. Yeah. Thank you all for supporting KRVM. It's just wonderful to know that you're out there and you love what we do here. We are unique between having students broadcast during the day. 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You know, I said something about tubes being around when Johnny Etheridge started. I know that a couple of our transmitters were tube transmitters when I started working at this, volunteering at this radio station playing music. That's old. Okay, I've got something a little. The last three shows from Brent Midland were at Tinley Park in Chicago. Well, World Music Theater, Tinley Park, Illinois. And I've got a little something from each one of those shows right till the last. Brent passed on the 26th of July. So hats off to Brent Midland. I'm going to start off with this one from the 21st, first night at Tinley Park. Oh, right. Also, I want to send a big happy birthday to Marty.

0: the very last thing from the very last show of Brent Midland. July 23rd, 1990, at the World Music Theater in Tinley Park. Starting at the beginning of the set, Touch of Grey from the 21st. Just a Little Light also from the 21st. Far From Me from the 22nd. And finally, The Wait from July 23rd, 1990. It's a, short, strange trip. I want to thank Keith Van Dyke, who called up, and not only is he a member, but he's a sustaining member. And on top of that, he made a contribution on top of his sustaining membership. Thank you. Thank you so much, Keith. 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Really appreciate everything from you, Keith. And everybody out there contributing to KRVM, thank you so much. 541-790-KRVM. 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
0: All right, if you don't know, or even if you do know, just a reminder that Downtown Deb will be here Saturday night at 7 o'clock. For Dead Air, and it'll be running our fundraiser, membership drive, whatever you want to call it. It's here to keep KRVM alive and kicking. KRVM is here for good, and we are here for good. Both meanings of that. So do tune in Saturday night. Stay tuned into KRVM. You got no reason to go anywhere. This is from Cell and Arena in Fresno, July 19th, 1974. Just another Wallace Sound show. 541-790-KRVM.

with his pointed shoes and bell, speaking with some French girl. He says she knows it well. And me, I send a message to find out if she's talked.

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He just smoked my eyelids and he punched my cigarette.

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lagoon where I can watch your waltz for free through the Panamanian moon. And I said, oh, come on now.

And here I sit so patiently, waiting to find out what price you had to pay to get out of going through all of these things twice.

0: One more Saturday night and Memphis Blues stuck inside a mobile with the Memphis Blues again. One more Saturday night was from the Celand Arena in Fresno. And let's see, stuck inside a mobile or Memphis Blues was from the Greek Theater in Berkeley on July 16th, 1988. You're listening to A Short Strange Trip. Thank you so much to Honey Bee, who is a current member, constant member. 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Thank you so much, Honey Bee, for being out there and listening. We'll see you around. We will. I've got these. 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On Thursday, July 23rd, Matt Black brings dark wave and industrial music to the Wow Hall. 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This show is sold out. And on Sunday, July 26th, Starcrawler plays all-out rock and roll on the Wow Hall stage. Tickets and information at wowhall.org.
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0: 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We do know you're out there. And thank you for being out there, whether you're out there or out there. 541-790-KRVM, or if you're online, krvm.org. Let's see. We're going to go back to Austin Stadium, the Dylan and Dead show, only this is from first set. Before Dylan, July 19th, 1987.

0: West LA Fade Away. I always loved that tune from the first time I heard it, which was the first time they played it. That one was from Autzen Stadium, July 19th, 1987. You're listening to A Short Strange Trip. Shaggy is here, and he's going to bring you Grooveland. Grooveland. I can't do it. I can't do it.
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0: Alrighty, I really want to thank you all for supporting KRVM. It's just, you know, we are here for good, and it's all about you. Really, we are the oldest radio station in the Northwest. I think we're like, if I remember correctly, we are the 13th oldest FM radio station operating in the entire country. KRVM school district was way ahead of its time putting in educational radio, and it's still educational radio. I'm being educated all the time, as are the students. So thank you all very much. Shaggy will be here. Like I said, I've got one more for us. The number to call to support the craziness that goes on here, the wonderfulness that goes on here, 541-790-KRVM. This last one is from Oakland Stadium. It's July 24th, 1987. Have a great rest of your week, and keep those cards and letters coming in.

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3: 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I went into space.
4: 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Thank you.

91.9 KRVM. A big thank you to Ed Kay and to all the volunteers. Thank you to all you out there in Radio Land, all you community people who are calling and contributing or have called and contributed. Yeah, so big thank you to Ed Kay. You know that it was fun listening to his show because I was actually on that last tour, not the full tour with Brent Midland, who is last show is 722. But I did the Buffalo, and I did Deer Creek, and then I did Tinley Park, and of course Tinley Park was his last show. And one of the things I remember is after Brent did the Wait, which Ed Kay played, I looked up at the sky. And there was this like big ball with almost like a comet that was fairly low to the audience, moving across. It just felt like some kind of transition. I don't know what it was up in there in the sky, and I'm not even 100% sure it was real. But I saw it, and then I heard that Brent passed not too long after that. I think he was gone before we even made it home. Anyway, we are doing a fundraiser, and it's got a fundraiser and a fundraiser. And if you feel like giving us a call at 541-790-KRVM, please do donate whatever you can. And or, you know, krvm.org if you like to do it online. We're waiting for you, and we need you. All right, let's get to the music.

0: and 91.9 KRVM, the Dave Nelson Band, doing Ico Ico from the Zodiac. I remember they played the John Henry's, and I was like, hey, I got this show that I do called Grooveland, because any way that I can get some music from you guys, can I get this show in particular? They're like, I'll tell you what, we'll talk about it, and then we'll find a show, and then if we like it, we send it to Dave. If Dave likes it, then we'll remaster it and send it to you. And so the show they decided to send me was a Zodiac. And that's a cut off what you just heard. All right. 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And I would like to give a big thank you to Jill Ziglinski and Alan Lawson, who contributed for this fundraiser. Thanks, folks. All right, let's do this, and we'll get back to the music. Once again, those phone numbers are 541-790-KRVM.
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0: 91.9 KRVM. I'm Shay Rolling Stone. We got into a funk phase here for a moment. I'm going to give a big shout out to Denise. Thank you for coming in, organizing these CDs, making some suggestions, and volunteering on the phones. And so thanks. You rock. Hey, also I want to give a shout out to Skeeter Duke. He contributed that during the Grateful Dead set. I have about 5 Skeeter Duke's CDs he lent me. And I did not bring him tonight because I left him in my computer bag. So next week, let's do some local stuff. Maybe I don't know if he's listening or not, but he was in Party Booby Trap, Flaccid Ashback, Over the Handlebars, and a bunch of other bands, Duke of the No Nukes. So shout out to Skeeter, and we'll be listening to some of his music before you know it, probably starting next week. All right. Last thing I guess to tell you is we are on a fundraiser. And so if you want to give us a call, 541-790-KRVM or KRVM.org. Calling online is always helpful. Big thank you to Sandy Raby and Teresa Moore. Thank you for being listeners and contributors. All right, let's do this.
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0: All right, and the in the case I might funk things up, well, maybe I just will. One more.
2: Well, all right. Gotcha. Citizens of the universe, recording angels, we have returned to claim the pyramids. Partying on the mothership, I am the mothership connection. Get down in 3D.

0: 91.9 KRVM. Little Jimmy Cliff. You can get it if you really want it. And then before that, we heard Parliament doing The Mothership Connection, Star Child, live 1977. And once you got into that funk mood, it was hard to pull out of it because I just love funk. Anyway, let's take care of some business. I want to let you know that, of course, we're having a fundraiser. Radio Worth Listening To is Radio Worth Supporting. And we appreciate all your calls, and we appreciate everything that you guys do. I'd like to give a big thank you to Doug Barab and Pam Perryman. Thank you for being listeners and contributors. All right, so let's take care of this, and we'll get back to the music.
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over Baghdad, dancers of death, murder in the air with the next breath. 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

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Some are more than ready, some aren't willing. Volunteering in what they're not dying for. The young Republican Guard crying for war.

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Turning language to paper pieces. Rich man's war. Free man society. Raging violent insecurity. Nuclear man, nuclear woman, unclear how to act. Rich man's war. Pershing's cruising Europe. America, Russia. Governmental nuclear views. Industrial allies cutting the world as though they cannot see blood flowing. Rich man's war. Central America bleeding, wounds same as Palestine and Harlem. 3 Mile Island in El Salvador, Pine Ridge in Belfast. Rich man's war. The poor, starving for food, starving for land, starving for peace, starving for real. Rich man's war. Attacking human, attacking being, attacking earth, attacking tomorrow. Rich man's war. Thinking of always war. Thinking of always war. With machines for ancestors. New unborn generations. Chemical umbilical cords are only wiring. In your electrical progress, human lives burnt offerings to the god greed. With lies for ancestors. There is no truth in some futures. Rulers of minds feeding next generation souls to the control machine. Sacrifice ritual for the prophet technology. With isolation for ancestors. There's only the present, bought by the credit material uses. Forging chains binding you to destruction. The compliments of your deities. The industrial priests.

Neon flash. Trying hiding in neon mask. 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Some point we have no choice. Distant star, distant light. In real world, we are human being. In shadow of real world, we are being human. Neon mask for neon flash. Distant thunder, distant cloud. Passion's rain. Drenched in possession, what we take is hard to do. What we do is hard to take. Someone's are crazy, or maybe we take turns. Dreaming about some kind of life, we say it could have been different. But it wasn't, because we weren't. No matter what, it turns out the same. A lot of things we said weren't true. Industrial stories in an electric instant. Neon mask. Neon flash. Neon flash. Thing is, nihilistic desires. Civilized, gone insane. Didn't imagine it turning like this. Some things start good and go bad. Some things get bad and stay bad. Are we caught in between living a lie or not living at all? Eliminated choices, lost in dreams we let go. Memories we never got to have, something else to think about. Waking up in industrial society, surrounded by angry days. Going through motions.

lot of folks of all different nationalities and things come up to me and say, I dug my grandmother too. And I remember the first responsibility I ever had was to take care of my grandmother, make sure she got everywhere okay. And at that time, I was maybe 5 or 6 years old. And the most I could have done was let her fall on me if she decided to fall. But it was a hip job because Grandma never went nowhere but to church. And it wasn't one of them sad churches where they sing them songs that make you wish you could just hurry up and die and get it over with. One of them kind of let me on the river. 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Grandma and them had one of them churches where they sung, if you wanna help me, Jesus, it's all right. 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Yeah. Yeah. And they had them fat sisters in there, used to get so glad and in the rhythm. Had a little stove in the center of the church for heat, and invariably one of them fat sisters would feel so good, she would jump into the stove and holler, ow, right in the rhythm. Grandma was like Bobby over here, Bobby Hall. She had a tambourine and a triangle. When I saw Bobby with that tambourine and triangle, I couldn't help but hug her. But Grandma couldn't play the triangle good like Bobby can, but she could deal with the tambourine. So I used to sit on the triangle and hand her the tambourine. And the Honorable Reverend back there had an old bass drum that somebody gave him. And when the groove got right and the fat sister hit the stove and hollered and Grandma shook the tambourine off the hip, the Reverend would get the feeling so good, he just hit himself all upside the head with the drumstick. Yeah. Love that old lady.

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1: KRVM. That was Bill Withers. And I want a fantastic CD. And it's him live. It's actually called Live at Carnegie Hall. And you hear two songs, Grandmother's Hands, which I started off the entire show with Wavy Gravy doing Basic Human Needs. And that was with the Ace of Cups. And this is Bill Withers doing Use Me. Also, going back to the Ace of Cups, who I started with, they also do a version of Grandmother's Hands, which is quite spectacular. And I'll have to play that for you just to contrast, you know, both versions from some great musicians. All right, let's take care of a little bit of business, and we'll get back to the music. 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
1: 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And before that, we heard the Monkees doing Another Pleasant Valley Sunday. So it kind of slipped back in time there for just a second. Alrighty, let's take care of some business, and then we'll get back to some kind of music. Let's do this. All right. Want to give a big thank you to Jenna Neal Viskogorisk. I probably botched that name. Let me try that one again. Janiel Visagorskis and James Lennon. Thank you for being listeners and contributors to listener-powered radio. And let's see, I haven't figured out yet what I'm going to play because we're just making this up. I have a stack of CDs right in front of me, and I should just pick one. Oh, here's something that I haven't played in forever. And it's, I saw these guys a long time ago. They opened up for David Bowie up in Portland. I don't know how many of you folks saw that David Bowie show, but it was phenomenal. But they're called Polyphonic Spree. And, yeah, let's give these guys a shot. All right, you are listening to Listener Powered Radio, KRVM.

the campfire and sing tonight. Because I got my nice little fire right here. Because you guys are all on fire tonight. I can truly feel it.

0: 91.9 KRVM. And that was L-I-A-W-O-C. And that was called Lost in the World of Color, which actually is what that means. So I guess that name was called 20 Times is the name of that song. All right, check this out.
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0: All right, and hey, thank you so much for listening to Grooveland. It was a different one tonight, and that's what I love. We'll be back in a week, and then I get to do the Magical Mystery Tour on the 5th. 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
1: Yeah, that's Furry Lewis giving us the Pearly Blues and Lead Belly with Honey, I'm All Down and Out, and started this Thursday edition of Breakfast with the Blues with Robert Johnson with the Terraplane Blues. And we are member-powered here at KRVM, and that's due to listeners Gerald and Veronica Walton listening right here in Eugene, and Steve McQuidley and Debbie Calthard also listening here in Eugene, sustaining members here at KRVM, and we certainly couldn't do it without you, and we are in our summer member drive right here today, and we're going to be shouting it out. So, you know, think about just all the incredible variety of music that's on 91.9, amazing DJs that come in, and there's like almost 40 volunteers that come in and do this and at all hours. 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
3: Take a quick look at today's KRVM weather. Today in Oak Ridge, be patchy smoke today with a high near 85, mostly clear tonight with an overnight low of 58, and sunny tomorrow with a high near 85. Today at the coast, be gradual clearing today with a high of 65. Tonight, increasing clouds with an overnight low of 52 and decreasing clouds tomorrow with a high of 64. Today in Eugene's Springfield area will be becoming sunny today with a high near 88 today. Mostly clear tonight with an overnight low of 55 and mostly sunny tomorrow with a high near 87. It's 62 degrees here at the KRVM studios, and we are having our summer member drive. 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
2: Something like Sliding Delta. How did you get the idea for that? Where did you get that song?
3: Well, that song was actually, I heard that song was sung about 1907. The Sliding Delta.
2: What is the Sliding Delta?
3: That was an awful slow train down through Mississippi. They call it the Sliding Delta.
2: Where did it, what towns did it pass nearby?
3: Well, now I don't just exactly know. I couldn't just exactly say. But the older people partially know. I didn't know because I was a small kid. But I hear them singing about the Sliding Delta.
2: What's sliding mean? What do they mean by saying
3: slide? Well, it means about the train is so slow until it almost slides like a turtle.

0: Yeah, that's Mississippi Fred McDowell giving us Write Me a Few of Your Lines. And Nathan Beauregard with About a Spoonful. And Joe Calicott gave us Love Me Baby Blues. And Big Bill Bronzy with I Can't Be Satisfied. And started things out at the top of the hour with J.D. Short with the Sliding Delta. And you're tuned in to 91.9 KRVM, and it is our summer member drive. 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

0: In part by the Wow Hall at 8th and Lincoln. On Thursday, July 23rd, Matt Black brings dark wave and industrial music to the Wow Hall. On Saturday, July 25th, Sleater-Kinney performed songs from their new album, Little Rope. This show is sold out. And on Sunday, July 26th, Starcrawler plays all-out rock and roll on the Wow Hall stage. 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
1: 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The music is always on at the Horsehead, which features two outdoor patios and five pool tables, in addition to a menu ranging from nachos to gumbo, mac and cheese to bacon cheese fries, and burgers to red beans and rice. You'll find the Horsehead at 99 West Broadway, in the heart of the Bermuda Triangle.
2: Yeah, and we'd like to thank Stephen and Val Hoyle listening in Springfield, Oregon, and Thomas Vest listening in Eugene, and member supporters here at KRVM. And again, if you're not a member, or if you're a member and not a sustaining member, please consider becoming a sustaining member. Just it's what I do. It's the easiest way to do it. And if all of us did it, it'd be amazing. What would But any we really do appreciate the listeners here at KRVM, and you know the almost 40 volunteer DJs that come in here and do their thing for you, the listener, and you know it's an amazing thing to be a part of down here, and you know, and it, I just hope that enthusiasm and the love for the music reaches the listener. 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We're keeping real variety in music.

Yeah. Elmo James with "The Sky Is Crying." And Harmonica Frank gave us "Going Away Walking." John Lee Hooker with "I Love You Honey." Drifting Slim with "Good Morning Baby." And Trixie Smith gave us "The Freight Train Blues." On your station for the blues 7 mornings a week, 91.9 KRVM. And I would like to thank members Miles Wright, listening right here in Eugene, and Andrew Dimitra and Lisbeth K.B. Bourne, also listening here in Eugene. 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All right. Here's Tiny Bradshaw with "The Train Kept A-Rollin'" right here on your station for the blues, 91.9 KRVM. 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
2: 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The City Club meets tomorrow at noon at the Wow Hall at 8th and Lincoln. Tomorrow's discussion centers around the lives, accomplishments, and aspirations of people with Down syndrome, while examining what it takes to build a community where everyone can participate and thrive. Details and a link to the live stream can be found at cityclubofeugene.org.
3: 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You're tuned in to 91.9 KRVM Breakfast with the Blues. Let's take a quick look at the day's KRVM weather. Today in Oak Ridge, you'll be patchy smoke today with a high near 85, mostly clear tonight with an overnight low of 58, and sunny tomorrow with a high near 85. Today at the coast, a gradual clearing today with a high of 65 today, increasing clouds tonight with an overnight low of 52, and decreasing clouds tomorrow with a high near 64. Today in Eugene, Springfield, it'll be becoming sunny today with a high near 88. Mostly clear tonight with an overnight low of 55, and mostly sunny tomorrow with a high near 87. It's 67 degrees here at the KRVM studios, and we are in the middle of our summer member drive here at KRVM. And I just want to shout out that sustaining memberships, a great way to make a commitment to supporting KRVM without making a large single contribution all at once. A sustaining membership is like any other utility bill that is automatically deducted from your account. And a sustaining membership is paperless, which helps KRVM to reduce mailing costs and reduce our environmental impact. And so give us a call and become a member. If you're not already a member, become a sustaining member here at KRVM. So give us a call down here at 541-790-KRVM or go to our secure webpage at krvm.org and sign up today. Let's hear this thing right here from Clifton Chenier and his Red Hot Louisiana Band with Just a Lonely Boy on your station for the Blues, 7 mornings a week, 91.9 KRVM. 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
4: 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And I just can't say enough about the radio station. I'm just a huge fan myself of all the DJs and all the amazing support here, being a volunteer, and just what a wonderful, warm family environment it is to be part of this. And I hope that resonates over the air, and that you're wanting to become a part of this as well. 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And let's hear this thing right here from Ben Harper and Charlie Musselwhite, and All That Matters Now, right here on your station for the blues, 7 mornings a week, 91.9 KRVM. We're making the world a better place, one song at a time.

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5: 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And I just want to shout out some members here. I'd like to shout out Julie and Hank Schulte, listening here in Eugene. Miles Wright, listening in Eugene as well. And Andrew Dimitru and Lisbeth KB Born, listening here in Eugene. And finally, Peter Zugelder, listening here in Eugene. 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And let's check this thing out by James Harmon. James Harmon with Let It Ride off of his Taking Chances CD on your station for the blues. 7 mornings a week, 91.9 KRVM. We're making the world a better place, one song at a time.

0: Yeah, Susan Tedeschi giving us Friar's Point. And that's featuring the great Annie Raines on harmonica. Paul DeLay Band with The Wealthy Man. And James Harmon with Let It Ride. You are tuned in to 91.9 KRVM.
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0: Take a quick look at today's KRVM weather today in Oak Ridge. It'll be patchy smoke today with a high of 85, mostly clear tonight with a low of 58, and sunny tomorrow with a high near 85. Today at the coast, gradual clearing today with a high of 65. Increasing clouds tonight with an overnight low of 52. And decreasing clouds tomorrow with a high near 64. And today in Eugene, Springfield, becoming sunny today with a high near 88. Mostly clear tonight with an overnight low of 55. And mostly sunny tomorrow with a high near 87. It's holding steady here at the KRVM studios at 63 degrees, and we are in our summer fundraiser and membership drive. So, if you have not become a member and would like to become a member, please give us a call down here at 541-790-KRVM. And I would like to thank, on the air, our members Sarah and Walt Bryant, listening here in Eugene, and Dorothy Wern, listening in Eugene, and also Jan Aldridge, who's also listening in Eugene. So sustaining members here at KRVM are highly, highly, highly appreciated, and of which I am one, and I'm, all the DJs here are members that I know of, anyway, and give just in every way they can to the station and giving to the community as well by volunteering here at the station. It's just such a wonderful connection. And I'm just really calling on everybody that isn't part of it to be a part of it and to be become a sustaining member here at KRVM at 541-790-KRVM. All the services that we provide our community, and just hopefully the connection that we have with our community is strong enough of a bond in order to put your money where your mouth is here. 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And indeed, right? Here's Johnny Dyer. He's telling us about it with Country Boy, featuring Mark Hummel. And I think Paul Osher does a little harp on this as well. So enjoy. 541-790-KRVM or krvm.org. Thank you. Thank you, everybody.

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You know I'm a country boy, hey, and I just love to stay out all night long.

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You know I'm a country boy, and I just love to stay out all night long.

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0: 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There's Teddy Swims with Mr. Know-It-All. And funny, we should play that when I've got Stu in the building.
1: Mere coincidence.
0: Yes, it is our summer membership drive. Mr. Know-It-All is here with some good news. So let's talk about that.
1: So if you've been thinking about donating to KRVM this week during our summer membership drive, today is the day to do it. 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
0: But thank you. You know who you are, and we so appreciate it. And if you do, too, today's the day. 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
1: Yeah, if you've been on the fence about when you want to do this, now is the time. 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
0: maybe now you are.
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0: That definitely is how I remember it. 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
1: That is today only. 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

0: 91.9 KRVM. That was Keller Williams. Good morning, I'm Kara. It's the KRVM here for Good Summer Membership Drive, and coming up next, it's the latest from Noah Cyrus.
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0: Jealousy. 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
1: Yeah, this is the point in a membership drive fundraiser where the momentum kind of starts to slow down a little bit, and we've got a way to fix that today, thanks to an incredibly generous donor. 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Thank you. 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
3: KRVM weather in Oak Ridge today, patchy smoke this morning, otherwise sunny, highs near 85. Mostly clear tonight, lows of 58, sunny and 85 tomorrow. At the coast today, cloudy through mid-morning, then gradually clearing, 65 for a high. Increasing clouds tonight, lows of 52. Tomorrow, cloudy, becoming mostly sunny, highs near 65. In the Eugene-Springfield area today, partly sunny, becoming sunny, with highs near 88. Mostly clear tonight, lows of 55. Mostly sunny tomorrow, highs of 87.
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0: That's the latest from Cassius Culpepper with Man of His Word on 91.9 KRVM. It is our summer membership drive, and we are happy to say KRVM is here for good. And that's thanks to people like Justin Richter in Salem. Thank you for your donation. Also, Andrea and Jeff Falling in Lincoln, Nebraska. And Michael and Susan Bruno in Sarasota, Florida. Thank you all so much for your contributions. You help us keep this good thing going. So thank you, thank you, and thank you some more.
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0: 91.9 KRVM. That was Rusted Root. Good morning, I'm Kara. It's the KRVM here for Good Summer Membership Drive, and coming up next, it's the latest from Kathleen Hoy.
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0: That was Greg Holden with Hold On Tight on 91.9 KRVM, where the V stands for variety. Join us tonight at 5 o'clock for Thursday Free For All. 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
5: I'm kind of moving my fingers around, though.
4: 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So if you think, oh, you know, my 10 bucks doesn't go far. For one, it does. It goes a long ways with us. But now it's 20.
5: Yeah,
4: see exactly. How I did that, too?
5: Yeah, I'm impressed. And you weren't even moving your fingers.
4: I know.
5: Your exactly. Little air calculator.
4: The air calculator. 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
2: KRVM weather in Oak Ridge today, patchy smoke this morning, otherwise sunny, highs near 85. Mostly clear tonight, lows of 58, sunny and 85 tomorrow. At the coast today, cloudy through mid-morning, then gradually clearing, 65 for a high. Increasing clouds tonight, lows of 52. Tomorrow, cloudy, becoming mostly sunny, highs near 65. In the Eugene Springfield area today, partly sunny, becoming sunny, with highs near 88. Mostly clear tonight, lows of 55. Mostly sunny tomorrow, highs of 87.
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0: That's Brayson Cyrus along with Noah Cyrus, As Long As You'll Stay on 91.9 KRVM. 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
1: 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The information about local nonprofits and events, the emergency information when unfortunately that's necessary to share that sort of stuff. And of course, then there's the student broadcast program too. And we literally can't do any of these things without the support of our members. At this point in time, with the loss of the federal grant funding a year ago, our members contribute 62% in this last year. 62% of our revenue came directly from member donors. And we literally cannot do it without you. We are relying on you. And that match today makes it a little bit easier. If you've been on the fence about this, been thinking you wanted to help support the station but haven't jumped on it yet, why don't you do that today and have your, you know, $50 turn into $100? I love doing the doubling the number thing. Makes me happy.
0: Brilliant. You're absolutely brilliant.
1: Yes. And it's your money we're talking about.
0: Yes. So. 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

0: 91.9 KRVM. That was Bahamas. Good morning, I'm Kara. It's the KRVM here for Good Summer Membership Drive, and coming up next, it's the latest from Blessing Jolie on 91.9 KRVM.
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0: 91.9 KRVM. It is our summer membership drive underway as we remind you that KRVM is here for good, but that's thanks to you. We can't do this without you. So more thank yous going out to James Stanton in Eugene, Tim Nugent in Eugene, and Lance Stein in Corvallis. Thank you all so much for your contributions to help keep this good thing going.
1: KRVM is definitely rooted in the communities that we serve, and it's sustained by you. 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We have $10,000 on the table for matching funds today. Until 9 o'clock tonight or until the $10,000 is exhausted, we'd like to make sure we get to that full $10,000 to make sure we get that whole amount. 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It's, a lot of people don't understand just how expensive it is to run a radio station. The one that jumped out at me when I first moved into this position I'm in now as general operations manager, we pay $30,000 a year for electricity just to keep the transmitters running.
0: Wow.
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0: And if any of that rings true with you, if you've been meaning to do this but just haven't gotten around to it, we're asking you to help out today. 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
2: KRVM weather in Oak Ridge today, patchy smoke this morning, otherwise sunny, highs near 85. Mostly clear tonight, lows of 58, sunny and 85 tomorrow. At the coast today, cloudy through mid-morning, then gradually clearing, 65 for a high. Increasing clouds tonight, lows of 52. Tomorrow, cloudy becoming mostly sunny, highs near 65. In the Eugene-Springfield area today, partly sunny becoming sunny, with highs near 88. Mostly clear tonight, lows of 55. Mostly sunny tomorrow, highs of 87.
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0: That's new from Infinity Song with Hurricane on 91.9 KRVM. Our summer membership drive is underway, and we are here for good. We want to say thank you to those who are making it happen, including Philip Warner in Eugene, a member of KRVM. Also, John Brayton of Walnut Creek, California. Thank you very much for your donation. And Gerald and Donna Gregerson in Yuma, Arizona, thank you for your support. And today's an even better day to continue that support.
1: 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If you donate $100, it turns into $200. $500 becomes $1,000. A generous KRVM member is putting up to $10,000 in matching funds. It's got to be before 9 o'clock tonight. The first $10,000 that comes in today in the form of donations, either on the phone or on the website, will be matched dollar for dollar. And something that's kind of cool about that, and just kind of what we do in general here, I was just talking to one of our listener members, and he was telling me how cool he thinks it is that we're now 100% locally funded. The people that enjoy this station, the people that benefit from this station, are the ones that are making it happen. And they're making it happen for their neighbors that are not able to contribute at this time, for whatever reason that might be. So keep that in mind, too, that your contribution keeps this wonderful radio station and all the services we provide available to the entire community. It's a way that you can actually make a difference, a tangible difference right now. You can look in the mirror and say, KRVM is here for good, and I help make it happen.
0: That's right. You are part of what makes it work. So put your money where your heart is and double your impact today. 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So give us a call. 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

0: 91.9 KRVM. That was Bette Williams. Good morning, I'm Kara. It's the KRVM here for Good Summer Membership Drive, and coming up next, it's the latest from Monday Night Social.
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2: I'm Dr. Anthony Lizerwitz, and this is Climate Connections. Wastewater treatment plants remove pollutants from sewage before it returns to lakes, rivers, and oceans. But that treatment process can produce some harmful pollution of its own. Jose Porro is CEO of Cobalt Water Global, a company that helps water utilities reduce their nitrous oxide emissions. Nitrous oxide is a powerful global warming gas.
3: Nitrous oxide is also an ozone-depleting gas.
2: And it can be created as an unintended byproduct of wastewater treatment during the removal of nitrogen. Nitrogen is present in people's urine, and it has to be removed because if it ends up in waterways, it can cause harmful algae growth and other problems. But under certain conditions, the microbes that break down nitrogen can produce nitrous oxide. Porro says the problem can often be fixed through simple tweaks. For example, aerating the water less at certain times, so less oxygen gets in. So his company uses machine learning to help utilities monitor and fine-tune their processes.
3: We've been able to achieve up to 80 to 90% reductions in the N2O emissions from making simple process adjustments.
2: So water treatment plants can clean the water without adding as much pollution to the atmosphere. Climate Connections is produced by the Yale Center for Environmental Communication. 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

0: That was David Poe with So Beautiful on 91.9 KRVM. 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
3: And we would like to thank Lori Miller and Hugh Krotzer of Canyon Country, California, Darren and Shelley Ford of Eugene, Mike and Ann Fedoric of Florence. We've got, well, let's see who else. 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Gregory Yount of Broadbent, Oregon, John Carter of Eugene. 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
5: KRVM weather in Oak Ridge tonight, mostly clear, lows of 58. Sunny tomorrow, highs of 85. At the coast tonight, increasing clouds, lows of 52. Tomorrow, cloudy, becoming mostly sunny, highs near 65. In the Eugene-Springfield area tonight, mostly clear, 55 for a low. Mostly sunny tomorrow, highs near 87.
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1: Thank you. You are welcome. Ruthie Foster right there. And I'm pretty sure she's singing that song directly to you. You, our KRVM member who has joined or given us an additional donation. Ruthie Foster right there from her brand new album and a song called Thank You. Ruthie was right here in this room with me just a couple of weeks ago. We even talked about that song a little bit. We talked about some other things in her career. And that's one of the things we do here at KRVM is give you a chance to get to know some of these artists a little better, having them come into the studio, play for us, talk to us, that kind of stuff. Teddy Thompson was here last week with Adam. The Jaws of Brooklyn were here earlier this week with me. So we give you that kind of stuff, too. And I'm here for the next hour or so. I'm Jim Nelson. Typically, you'll catch me Thursday evenings at 5 p.m., and that's this evening, so I'll be back then for a couple of hours of the Thursday free-for-all. But this week, it's our summer member drive, and so I'm jumping in for an hour before Adam comes in at 1, and just saying things like thank you to you, but also some things to remind you of. I'm not going to go into it too deep right now, but we are in the midst of a really great match today. One of our local members has put up $10,000, and they will match if we can get $10,000 of our own. This person will match it. So we're going to match up to 10 grand today, which means that if you call 541-790-KRVM, or go online at krvm.org. Whatever dollar amount you can afford, it'll double because we'll get that match. So we hope that you'll consider doing that. I do want to thank not just you in general, but also Connie Berglund in Eugene and Greg Burney here in Eugene as well. And David and Susan Cook up in Corvallis, Holly Eckern in Junction City. Those are just some of the people who have either become members or given us an additional donation because they already were a member. We're 91.9 KRVM, and I'll tell you a lot more about the match and the member drive in a moment. But right now, the important thing is for you to remember the phone number, 541-790-KRVM, or the website, krvm.org. And while you're dialing the numbers or going online, here's a little something going back. Wow, 34 years already. This is Lyle Lovett. It's from an album called Joshua Judge's Ruth. Clever name, by the way. Here's a song called She Makes Me Feel Good. We're KRVM.
2: She got big red

0: Yeah, it's called Ghost in the Night. His name is Christopher Blue. Came out almost 20 years ago, but we just heard it just now on 91.9 KRVM. Good afternoon. Happy lunchtime to you. It's Jim Nelson with you till 1 o'clock. It's our member drive, our summer member drive all week. So here I am because I'd like to have a chance to say thank you to all you wonderful members and to also remind those who aren't members yet reasons why you might want to consider being one. So we just played Christopher Blue right there with Ghost in the Night on I practiced over and over and I still didn't get it right. Anais Mitchell. It's a hard name to say. The song there was Bright Star right ahead of Christopher Blue. Lyle Lovett at the top of this set as well. And that's a good example of what you get during the day here on KRVM, starting at 5 p.m. every night. And all weekend, it's something totally different because every couple of hours, a new host comes in. He or she brings her own expertise and knowledge and musical tastes. And you get a whole bunch of different kinds of music and a whole bunch of localness here on KRVM. That's what we do for you on a daily basis. And we've been doing it for almost 79 years now, 91.9 KRVM. One of the shows that I was just referring to is actually in all Spanish. 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It's all contemporary Hispanic music, and the whole thing is done in Spanish. That's right here, Thursdays, 9 o'clock at night on 91.9 KRVM. Got something new from John Ollier and the Reverie in just a moment. We'll play some Drew Holcomb and the Neighbors coming up as well. But first, how about this?
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1: 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And members like you really make the difference. 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And some of those people I want to thank right now include John and Cynthia Clegg in Eugene, Sarah Green in Corvallis, Larry and Ann Hansen in Cottage Grove, and Alan, is it Larson or Layson, in Springfield. Thank you to all of you. Thank you to everyone who has committed to becoming a member of KRVM this week, including those of you who are literally on the phones talking to one of our staff right this moment. You called 541-790-KRVM. If you call and you can't reach anybody, we're busy taking calls, but please be patient. Maybe call back a few minutes later if you can't reach us because we're too busy on other calls, or just go to the website, krvm.org. Can't thank you enough, seriously, but we can play new music for you, and that's what I got right now. John Ollier and the Reverie, based in Nashville, sort of rooted in French Cajun roots out of Louisiana. And the new album from John Ollier and the Reverie came out in March. It's called Rainmaker, and it features this song. It's called If She's Lonely, and we're KRVM.

0: It's 91.9 KRVM. I'm Jim Nelson, and you and I just listened to an artist whose name is Dallas Green, and that's relevant. So his first name is the name of a city. His last name is the name of a color, Dallas Green. When he records, guess what he calls himself? Yeah, City and Color. That's what he goes by. So you want to look him up online, look up City and Color. Dallas Green. Pretty clever, huh? Lover Come Back is the song we just listened to there. Came out a little over 10 years ago. It was a kind of a hit for him back in 2015. Right ahead of that, it was Drew Holcomb and the Neighbors, also from 2015, coincidentally, a song called Shine Like Lightning. And the set started with the brand new one from John Ollier and The Reverie. It's called If She's Lonely. So welcome to KRVM, lunchtime, the summer member drive. I'm Jim Nelson, and I'm going to keep you company until about 1 o'clock when Adam jumps in here. And it's time just to remind you that we've got this big $10,000 match going on today. So every dollar that you can afford is like $2 to us, and we could really use it. And we so appreciate you. Super grateful to everyone who's a member. So that $10,000 match is in effect only to the end of the day today. So if you're thinking about becoming a member or giving an additional donation, today's the day to do it. The phone number is 541-790-KRVM, 541-790-5786. The web address where you can go online and never have to wait for a phone line to be open, you can donate there at krvm.org. Some of the people who have already done that this week, I want to thank Vern Arn in Eugene, and also want to thank Jill Jacobson and Gary Alford in Coos Bay, listening down probably to our Reedsport signal down there. What else? Thomas Leonhardt in Eugene, thank you. And Mary Lee and Benny Martinez, thank you. In Walnut Creek, California. Now, two things are interesting about that. First of all, Walnut Creek, California, they are obviously listening online. You can stream anytime you want at krvm.org. And because I had family living in that area for decades, I can tell you that, and Mary Lee and Benny Martinez know this already, their last name is Martinez. Walnut Creek, where they live, is right next door to a city called Martinez, California. True story. Anyways, thanks for listening to 91.9 in this area. 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
0: So we're 91.9 KRVM, and in a moment, I'm going to play a song from the guy who taught John Lennon how to play harmonica way back in the early 1960s. I'm going to play a song from him in a moment, but first, a song from another one of those bands where you hear the name of it and you think, oh, there's a guy in the band with that name. But nope, that's not the case. This band is called Edward Sharp and the Magnetic Zeros, and you will not find a single Edward Sharp anywhere near this band. This song is called That's What's Up on 91.9 KRVM.

0: There's some Delbert McClinton on KRVM, along with Self-Made Men. The song was called Don't Do It. You know what Delbert McClinton did back in June of 1962? Well, he was playing the same venue that the Beatles were playing. And backstage, Delbert McClinton gave John Lennon a bunch of handy tips on how to play harmonica. I guess John Lennon already knew how to play a little bit, but Delbert was a master, so he taught John some things that John Lennon basically ran with and became a much better harmonica player as a result. Delbert McClinton credited with helping John Lennon be a better harmonica player. Edward Sharpe and the Magnetic Zeros started the set with a song called That's What's Up, and what's up is it's a $10,000 match today. 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You stay with me, will you?
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5: KRVM weather in Oak Ridge tonight, mostly clear, lows of 58, sunny tomorrow, highs of 85. At the coast tonight, increasing clouds, lows of 52. Tomorrow, cloudy, becoming mostly sunny, highs near 65. In the Eugene-Springfield area tonight, mostly clear, 55 for low, mostly sunny tomorrow, highs near 87.
0: 91.9 KRVM. I'm Jim Nelson. I'm going to turn things over to Adam in just a few minutes, and then I'll be back at 5 o'clock tonight with the Thursday free-for-all. 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So we're just talking about John Lennon and the Beatles a moment ago. Of course, they were from Liverpool. Well, here's a brand new song from a young lady who is originally from the island of Cyprus in the Mediterranean Sea, but these days she lives in the land of the Beatles, Liverpool, England. Her name is Della, and this is Take a Picture. It's new on 91.9 KRVM. Remember, 541-790-KRVM. All right, and then I just hit the wrong button. Let me get that started again. How about that song by Della now? It's called Take a Picture on KRVM.

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That is a new one from the band Goose with Good to Be, and Randy Newman did Sail Away. Well, good afternoon. I'm Adam, and I want to let you know that it is the KRVM Summer Membership Drive. 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

0: 91.9 KRVM, that's Forgiveness from John Mellencamp. 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
0: 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The V stands for variety.

0: on 91.9 KRVM. There's Perfectly from Judd and Maggie. Before that, Walk Off the Earth, Did Farther We Go. Joanne Shaw Taylor's latest is coming up. 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
4: KRVM weather in Oak Ridge tonight, mostly clear, lows of 58, sunny tomorrow, highs of 85. At the coast tonight, increasing clouds, lows of 52. Tomorrow, cloudy, becoming mostly sunny, highs near 65. In the Eugene-Springfield area tonight, mostly clear, 55 for low. Mostly sunny tomorrow, highs near 87.
0: I'm Adam. We'll hear the new one from Late Night Thoughts in the next hour. Here is Joanne Shaw Taylor with her latest, Hell or High Water, as we keep real variety in music on 91.9 KRVM.

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Alabama Shakes will release a new album called I Must Be Dreaming on August 28th, marking their first studio release in 11 years. Thought I'd play something from their debut album, Boys and Girls. Here's I Ain't the Same on 91.9 KRVM.

0: Chuck Prophet on 91.9 KRVM. That's First Came the Thunder. And we had Alabama Shakes, I Ain't the Same, off of Boys and Girls. Here's some news on that band. They're going to release their third studio album. It's going to be called I Must Be Dreaming on August 28th. And it's their first full-length release in 11 years. So look forward to hearing some new music by them. Coming up, I got a new one from Late Night Thoughts. We'll also hear from Josh Ritter on 91.9 KRVM.
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1: 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And we had Mark Knopfler, he did Punish the Monkey. Coming up, I have the new one from Suzanne Vega. 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

0: with The Devil Ain't Getting My Soul, there's Finlay Morton on 91.9 KRVM. And Goat did Find Somebody. I'm Adam, and we'll hear a new one from Suzanne Vega. 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
5: KRVM weather in Oak Ridge tonight, mostly clear, lows of 58. Sunny tomorrow, highs of 85. At the coast tonight, increasing clouds, lows of 52. Tomorrow, cloudy, becoming mostly sunny, highs near 65. In the Eugene-Springfield area tonight, mostly clear, 55 for low. Mostly sunny tomorrow, highs near 87.
0: The KRVM Summer Member Drive is happening. If you're enjoying the music, give us a call and either become a member or renew or come back if it's been a couple years or more. Join your friends and neighbors, folks like Edwin Oren in Mesa, Arizona, and Chris and Kathy Calise in Eugene. They are sustaining members. And that is where you have a certain amount charged to your credit or debit card. 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

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That's a new one from Katie Pruitt with Same Boat, and we had Traveling Wilburys, End of the Line. Adam with you, and I want to thank you for listening on this Thursday afternoon. Here's Pearl Jam with Just Breathe on 91.9 KRVM.

0: 91.9 KRVM, that's the Steve Miller Band and Who's Been Talking. And we heard from Lizzie McAlpine. She did All My Ghosts. Saturday afternoons, listen for the Magical Mystery Tour with either TC or Ed K. It's a magical, mystical 3-hour excursion through the freeform radio days of the late 60s and early 70s. 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

0: With Rise, there's Will Daly on 91.9 KRVM. Before that, Tristan Prettyman did Madly. Coming up, we'll hear Caroline Rose, also have Ozo Motley on 91.9 KRVM.
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0: on 91.9 KRVM. That's Money in Your Pocket from Eric Bibb. And we had Ozo Motley. They did Can't Stop. I'm Adam. More real variety and music is coming right up on 91.9 KRVM.
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2: KRVM weather in Oak Ridge tonight, mostly clear, lows of 58, sunny tomorrow, highs of 85. At the coast tonight, increasing clouds, lows of 52. Tomorrow, cloudy, becoming mostly sunny, highs near 65. In the Eugene-Springfield area tonight, mostly clear, 55 for low, mostly sunny tomorrow, highs near 87.
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And we had the Allman Brothers Band and a classic in memory of Elizabeth Reed. I'm Adam, and we are here for good. 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That's 790-KRVM. Here is Cowboy Junkies with Flirted With You All My Life, 91.9 KRVM.

0: 91.9 KRVM. There's Andy Saito with Alibi. And we had Flirted With You All My Life from the Cowboy Junkies. 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

0: It's Emerson Hart on 91.9 KRVM. That's I Look for Love. And we had J.J. Gray and Mofro. They gave us Everything Good is Bad. On the way, we'll hear from Jason Mraz. And I have a new one later this hour from Ghost Hounds on 91.9 KRVM.
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0: on 91.9 KRVM. That's Leroy Bell with Everything About You. And we heard Had It All from the group All La Laws. And I'm with you on this Thursday, and we'll hear a new one from Ghost Hounds coming up here on 91.9 KRVM.
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3: KRVM weather in Oak Ridge tonight, mostly clear, lows of 58. Sunny tomorrow, highs of 85. At the coast tonight, increasing clouds, lows of 52. Tomorrow, cloudy, becoming mostly sunny, highs near 65. In the Eugene-Springfield area tonight, mostly clear, 55 for low. Mostly sunny tomorrow, highs near 87.
0: 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One of them coming up here at 5 o'clock, the Thursday Free For All with Jim Nelson. 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